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6: Tonight will be partly cloudy with winds up to 15 and a low of minus 3, but will feel closer to minus 5 with the overnight wind chill. Friday brings a mix of sun and cloud, northwest winds picking up to 30 through the morning, and still a nice warm up on the way with a high of 17 degrees and a moderate UV index of 5. And for Saturday, sunshine returns with a high of 11. 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
3: Tonight will be partly cloudy with winds up to 15 and a low of minus 3, but will feel closer to minus 5 with the overnight wind chill. Friday brings a mix of sun and cloud, northwest winds picking up to 30 through the morning, and still a nice warm up on the way with a high of 17 degrees and a moderate UV index of 5. And for Saturday, sunshine returns with a high of 11. Get your latest forecasts at your fingertips. 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

Yeah, I saw your picture in the paper Sunday morning. And to say the least, it took me by surprise. I must have sat and looked at it for, Lord, I don't know how long, just thinking what was going on behind those eyes. I read the whole description about the music and the bridesmaids. I'll bet your daddy threw a fit when he had to get dressed up in that tux and tie. And I noticed where your sister came home from Texas. I know you were glad to see her. And knowing your mama, she probably cried. But then

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1: Tonight will be partly cloudy with winds up to 15 and a low of minus 3, but it will feel closer to minus 5 with the overnight wind chill. Friday brings a mix of sun and cloud, northwest winds picking up to 30 through the morning, and still a nice warm up on the way with a high of 17 degrees and a moderate UV index of 5. And for Saturday, sunshine returns with a high of 11. Get your latest forecast at your fingertips. 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

A warm welcome to our program, Prophecy for Today, where we study biblical prophecy and its application to our daily life. It's a wonderful day to worship God. I'm William Steves. Let's pray. Dear Heavenly Father, thank you for allowing us the privilege of worshiping Christ. We pray you would bless the broadcast today and use your word to work in our hearts. Be honored by our worship, because it's in Jesus' name that we pray. Amen.

0: And now, the familiar voice of Pastor Perry Rockwood, home with the Lord.
1: Shall we pray? Father, I pray today that the power of the Holy Ghost will be upon us, and that we might speak in power, not in the power of the flesh. I pray in Jesus' name, amen. When we think of the eternal home of God's people, this wonderful city four square, there are a number of things which shall not be there. You know, in the book of Romans, we have a book of much mores. There are much more. But in the book of Revelation, we have no mores. In chapter 21, there are 10 no mores. No more sea, no more death, no more sorrow, no more crying, no more pain, no more temple, no more sun, no more moon, no more night, and no more sin. And in the next chapter, it is said there be no more curse. Revelation 22:3. As we think of eternity ahead, for the saved, a number of things come to mind as to what they shall do throughout eternity. The saved will include those who have been glorified either through death and resurrection or through transformation. The church will have experienced glorification by resurrection and transformation. Others included among the saved will be those who were saved during the tribulation and entered the millennial kingdom in natural bodies, as well as the children born during the millennium who did not follow Satan in his rebellion at the close of the millennial period. We need to think about that. And I want to say this. God says, and the nations of them which are saved shall walk in the light of the city, and the kings of the earth do bring their glory and honor into it. Revelation 21, 24. Now notice Revelation 5. And when he had taken the book, the four beasts and 24 elders fell down before the Lamb, having every one of them harps and golden vials full of odors, which are the prayers of saints. And they sung a new song, saying, Thou art worthy to take the book, and to open the seals thereof. For thou wast slain, and hast redeemed us to God by the blood out of every kindred and tongue and people and nation, and hast made us unto God kings and priests, and we shall reign on the earth. And I beheld, and I heard the voice of many angels round about the throne, and the beasts and the elders, and the number of them was 10,000 times 10,000 and thousands of thousands, saying with a loud voice, Worthy is the Lamb that was slain to receive power and riches and wisdom and strength and honor and glory and blessing. Yes, here the heart lags, the mind is dull, memory weak, and the distractions of the earthly lot obtrude unasked upon the holiest moments. Jarring notes spoil the praise. Coldness of spirit chill the thanksgiving. It is only his matchless grace that encourages us to know that this poor worship is accepted. But in heaven, how different it will be. What glorious unison of full-hearted, pure, untainted, and unceasing worship the redeemed shall be able to render as they sing the song of Moses and the song of the Lamb. Notice Revelation 22:3, and his servants shall serve him. Forever God's people will serve him. There will be constant labor for the Lord, yet there will be no weariness or failure in our work. Ours will be a service without cessation, without weariness, without flagging energy. In joy and freedom our service then will be one of pure love, without a flaw and without one legal thought. Oh, praise God, we may serve him now, faithfully, but one day we're going to serve him forever. And notice Revelation 22:4, they shall see his face. God told Moses, Thou canst not see my face, for there shall no man see me and live. And I will take away mine hand, and thou shalt see my back parts, but my face shall not be seen. Exodus 33. Jesus promised, Blessed are the pure in heart, for they shall see God. The psalmist prayed, Psalm 17:15, As for me, I will behold thy face in righteousness. I shall be satisfied when I awake with thy likeness. Yes, this is what it is to be in heaven, to look upon the face of God, our wonderful Lord, and to be with one another and live. That is heaven. Incidentally, gates of pearl, incidentally, streets of gold, incidentally, walls of jasper, but most and foremost, our Lord and one another. I can hear the Lord as he will say to you, On what street would you like to live in glory, and what mansion would you like to call your home? and I can hear a true saint reply, "Dear Lord, any street, any mansion, just so the windows open on the palace of the great king, that I might see him go, and that I might serve him faithfully forever. Yes, his name shall be in their foreheads." Revelation 22:4. They shall openly and publicly bear his name. The Jewish high priest, when fully arrayed as the officer and agent of God, in addition to his mitre, had a plate of burnished gold upon his brow, on which was engraved the great name of that almighty being for whom he served. These dwellers in the New Jerusalem are all priests as well as kings, and so they have the tokens of their sublime office and consecration on their foreheads. Praise God. It's so exciting and so wonderful. And that's what the future holds for us if we're saved, born again by the Spirit of God. Oh, friend, today if you're not saved, come to the Savior. Trust him in your heart. Believe on him today, and thou shalt be saved. This broadcast is sponsored by the People's Gospel Hour, Halifax, Nova Scotia, Canada, B3J3A1. Our United States address, the People's Gospel Hour, Box 55862, Boston, Massachusetts, 02205. Now, until the same time tomorrow, the Lord willing, Pastor Perry F. Rockwood, may the Lord bless you and make you a blessing.
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8: Weather. Tonight will be partly cloudy with winds up to 15 and a low of minus 3, but will feel closer to minus 5 with the overnight wind chill. Friday brings a mix of sun and cloud, northwest winds picking up to 30 through the morning, and still a nice warm up on the way with a high of 17 degrees and a moderate UV index of 5. And for Saturday, sunshine returns with a high of 11. Get your latest forecast at your fingertips. Download our Portage Online app. I'm Tristan Sokolowski.
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And that's when the call come up from the portals of glory to come home for its supper time. When all God's children shall gather around the table with the Lord himself at the greatest supper time of them all.

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2: Tonight will be partly cloudy with winds up to 15 and a low of minus 3, but it will feel closer to minus 5 with the overnight wind chill. Friday brings a mix of sun and cloud, northwest winds picking up to 30 through the morning, and still a nice warm up on the way with a high of 17 degrees and a moderate UV index of 5. And for Saturday, sunshine returns with a high of 11. Get your latest forecasts at your fingertips. 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
4: See bright weather.
1: Tonight will be partly cloudy with winds up to 15 and a low of minus 3, but it will feel closer to minus 5 with the overnight wind chill. Friday brings a mix of sun and cloud, northwest winds picking up to 30 through the morning, and still a nice warm up on the way with a high of 17 degrees and a moderate UV index of 5. And for Saturday, sunshine returns with a high of 11. 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
1: Tonight will be partly cloudy with winds up to 15 and a low of minus 3, but it will feel closer to minus 5 with the overnight wind chill. Friday brings a mix of sun and cloud, northwest winds picking up to 30 through the morning, and still a nice warm up on the way with a high of 17 degrees and a moderate UV index of 5. And for Saturday, sunshine returns with a high of 11. Get your latest forecast at your fingertips. 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

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Neither one of us looking for three little words, unless those three words were do not disturb. 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
4: Tonight will be partly cloudy with winds up to 15 and a low of minus 3, but it will feel closer to minus 5 with the overnight wind chill. Friday brings a mix of sun and cloud, northwest winds picking up to 30 through the morning, and still a nice warm up on the way with a high of 17 degrees and a moderate UV index of 5. And for Saturday, sunshine returns with a high of 11. Get your latest forecast at your fingertips. 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

said, women think about themselves when menfolk ain't around. 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
1: Tonight will be partly cloudy with winds up to 15 and a low of -3, but will feel closer to -5 with the overnight wind chill. Friday brings a mix of sun and cloud, northwest winds picking up to 30 through the morning, and still a nice warm up on the way with a high of 17 degrees and a moderate UV index of 5. And for Saturday, sunshine returns with a high of 11. Get your latest forecasts at your fingertips. 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
9: Tonight will be partly cloudy with winds up to 15 and a low of minus 3, but it will feel closer to minus 5 with the overnight wind chill. Friday brings a mix of sun and cloud, northwest winds picking up to 30 through the morning, and still a nice warm up on the way with a high of 17 degrees and a moderate UV index of 5. And for Saturday, sunshine returns with a high of 11. 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
2: Tonight will be partly cloudy with winds up to 15 and a low of minus 3, but it will feel closer to minus 5 with the overnight wind chill. Friday brings a mix of sun and cloud, northwest winds picking up to 30 through the morning, and still a nice warm up on the way with a high of 17 degrees and a moderate UV index of 5. And for Saturday, sunshine returns with a high of 11. Get your latest forecast at your fingertips. 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

she came to see him one last time. Oh, and we all wondered if she would. And it kept running through my mind. 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
1: Today we'll see a mix of sun and cloud with northwest winds picking up to 30 this morning, and we're going to be heading up to a pleasant high of 17 degrees with a UV index of 5 or moderate. Tonight's skies will clear out with an overnight low of minus 1. Saturday looks sunny with a high of 11, and Sunday keeps the sunshine going with a high of 12 degrees. Stay weather ready, stream us anytime, anywhere, download our Portage online app. I'm Tristan Sokolowski.

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1: Today we'll see a mix of sun and cloud, northwest winds picking up to 30 this morning, and we're going to be heading up to a pleasant high of 17 degrees with a UV index of 5 or moderate. Tonight's skies will clear out with an overnight low of minus 1. Saturday looks sunny with a high of 11, and Sunday keeps the sunshine going with a high of 12 degrees. Stay weather ready, stream us anytime, anywhere, download our Portage Online app. I'm Tristan Sokolowski.

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2: Today we'll see a mix of sun and cloud with northwest winds picking up to 30 this morning, and we're going to be heading up to a pleasant high of 17 degrees with a UV index of 5 or moderate. Tonight's skies will clear out with an overnight low of minus 1. Saturday looks sunny with a high of 11, and Sunday keeps the sunshine going with a high of 12 degrees. Stay weather ready, stream us anytime, anywhere, download our Portage Online app. I'm Tristan Sokolowski.

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1: Today we'll see a mix of sun and cloud with northwest winds picking up to 30 this morning, and we're going to be heading up to a pleasant high of 17 degrees with a UV index of 5 or moderate. Tonight's skies will clear out with an overnight low of minus 1. Saturday looks sunny with a high of 11, and Sunday keeps the sunshine going with a high of 12 degrees. Stay weather ready, stream us anytime, anywhere, download our Portage online app. I'm Tristan Sokolowski.

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3: Today we'll see a mix of sun and cloud with northwest winds picking up to 30 this morning, and we're going to be heading up to a pleasant high of 17 degrees with a UV index of 5 or moderate. Tonight skies will clear out with an overnight low of minus 1. Saturday looks sunny with a high of 11, and Sunday keeps the sunshine going with a high of 12 degrees. Stay weather ready, stream us anytime, anywhere, download our Portage Online app. I'm Tristan Sokolowski.

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1: Today we'll see a mix of sun and cloud with northwest winds picking up to 30 this morning, and we're going to be heading up to a pleasant high of 17 degrees with a UV index of 5 or moderate. Tonight's skies will clear out with an overnight low of minus 1. Saturday looks sunny with a high of 11, and Sunday keeps the sunshine going with a high of 12 degrees. Stay weather ready, stream us anytime, anywhere, download our Portage online app. I'm Tristan Sokolowski.

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1: Today we'll see a mix of sun and cloud with northwest winds picking up to 30 this morning, and we're going to be heading up to a pleasant high of 17 degrees with a UV index of 5 or moderate. Tonight's skies will clear out with an overnight low of minus 1. Saturday looks sunny with a high of 11, and Sunday keeps the sunshine going with a high of 12 degrees. Stay weather ready, stream us anytime, anywhere, download our Portage online app. I'm Tristan Sokolowski.

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1: Today, we'll see a mix of sun and cloud with northwest winds picking up to 30 this morning, and we're going to be heading

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2: Today we'll see a mix of sun cloud and northwest winds picking up to 30 this morning, and we're going to be heading up to a pleasant high of 17 degrees with a UV index of 5 or moderate. Tonight's skies will clear out with an overnight low of minus 1. Saturday looks sunny with a high of 11, and Sunday keeps the sunshine going with a high of 12 degrees. Stay weather ready, stream us anytime, anywhere, download our Portage online app. I'm Tristan Sokolowski.

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1: Today we'll see a mix of sun and cloud with northwest winds picking up to 30 this morning, and we're going to be heading up to a pleasant high of 17 degrees with a UV index of 5 or moderate. Tonight's skies will clear out with an overnight low of minus 1. Saturday looks sunny with a high of 11, and Sunday keeps the sunshine going with a high of 12 degrees. Stay weather ready, stream us anytime, anywhere, download our Portage online app. I'm Tristan Sokolowski.

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1: Today we'll see a mix of sun and cloud with northwest winds picking up to 30 this morning, and we're going to be heading up to a pleasant high of 17 degrees with a UV index of 5 or moderate. Tonight's skies will clear out with an overnight low of minus 1. Saturday looks sunny with a high of 11, and Sunday keeps the sunshine going with a high of 12 degrees. Stay weather ready, stream us anytime, anywhere, download our Portage online app. I'm Tristan Sokolowski.

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5: Today we'll see a mix of sun and cloud with northwest winds picking up to 30 this morning, and we're going to be heading up to a pleasant high of 17 degrees with a UV index of 5 or moderate. Tonight's skies will clear out with an overnight low of minus 1. Saturday looks sunny with a high of 11, and Sunday keeps the sunshine going with a high of 12 degrees. Stay weather ready, stream us anytime, anywhere, download our Portage online app. I'm Tristan Sokolowski.

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1: Today we'll see a mix of sun and cloud with northwest winds picking up to 30 this morning, and we're going to be heading up to a pleasant high of 17 degrees with a UV index of 5 or moderate. Tonight's skies will clear out with an overnight low of minus 1. Saturday looks sunny with a high of 11, and Sunday keeps the sunshine going with a high of 12 degrees. Stay weather ready, stream us anytime, anywhere, download our Portage online app. I'm Tristan Sokolowski.

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2: Today we'll see a mix of sun cloud and northwest winds picking up to 30 this morning, and we're going to be heading up to a pleasant high of 17 degrees with a UV index of 5 or moderate. Tonight's skies will clear out with an overnight low of minus 1. Saturday looks sunny with a high of 11, and Sunday keeps the sunshine going with a high of 12 degrees. 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

0: You ever feel like you're the last one to know what's going on? Your neighbors talking about a festival, your coworkers buzzing about some new bylaw, and you're over here wondering what day it is. 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
1: Today we'll see a mix of sun and cloud with northwest winds picking up to 30 this morning, and we're going to be heading up to a pleasant high of 17 degrees with a UV index of 5 or moderate. Tonight's skies will clear out with an overnight low of minus 1. Saturday looks sunny with a high of 11, and Sunday keeps the sunshine going with a high of 12 degrees. Stay weather ready, stream us anytime, anywhere, download our Portage Online app. I'm Tristan Sokolowski.

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So are we. Gathering news and telling stories about our community. 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
1: Today we'll see a mix of sun cloud and northwest winds picking up to 30 this morning, and we're going to be heading up to a pleasant high of 17 degrees with a UV index of 5 or moderate. Tonight's skies will clear out with an overnight low of minus 1. Saturday looks sunny with a high of 11, and Sunday keeps the sunshine going with a high of 12 degrees. Stay weather ready, stream us anytime, anywhere, download our Portage online app. I'm Tristan Sokolowski.

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2: Today we'll see a mix of sun and cloud with northwest winds picking up to 30 this morning, and we're going to be heading up to a pleasant high of 17 degrees with a UV index of 5 or moderate. Tonight's skies will clear out with an overnight low of minus 1. Saturday looks sunny with a high of 11, and Sunday keeps the sunshine going with a high of 12 degrees. Stay weather ready, stream us anytime, anywhere, download our Portage Online app. I'm Tristan Sokolowski.

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2: Today we'll see a mix of sun and cloud with northwest winds picking up to 30 this morning, and we're going to be heading up to a pleasant high of 17 degrees with a UV index of 5 or moderate. Tonight's skies will clear out with an overnight low of minus 1. Saturday looks sunny with a high of 11, and Sunday keeps the sunshine going with a high of 12 degrees. Stay weather ready, stream us anytime, anywhere, download our Portage Online app. I'm Tristan Sokolowski.

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0: Lee Brice, Memory I Don't Mess With, here on CFRY Real Country Radio. I'm Chris Kitchen with you. It's 6:07 this morning, and one of the memories we want to mess with is how it's felt over this endless stretch of cold starts. Frost warnings, flurries, and everybody nervously side-eyeing their flower beds. But this morning, we're waking up to +4. And finally heading towards some double digits. We're talking 14 today with a mix of sun and cloud. That mega block or whatever it is that's been parking cold air over Manitoba may have finally loosened its grip a little. And suddenly spring feels like spring again. Yesterday we were still talking about temperatures dipping below zero overnight for the weekend. Now the forecast finally keeps us above freezing, which means gardeners across Portage are consciously stepping back outside with hopes in their hearts and seed packets in their hands. You can almost hear that collective prairie sigh of relief this morning. And hey, on top of all that, it's Friday. The weekend has officially arrived. Big night tonight with the Rotary Gala happening in Portage, where we will finally find out the community's biggest mystery. The Rotary Club's 75th Anniversary Legacy Project. Now, honestly, does Preston Meyer not feel like he's some kind of modern-day P.T. Barnum? He's just enough mystery to keep everybody talking for weeks. Now, whether they unveil tonight, you already know the whole city will be whatever they unveil tonight, you already know that everyone's going to be talking about it by tomorrow morning. And Monday, well, we're going to bring Preston and President Dave into studio to go over it with us here.
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0: That's Lisa Broke Up with Country Girl here on CFRY, Real Country Radio. It's 6:16 on this Friday morning. Good morning, everybody. I'm Chris Kitchen here with you, and time for a little bit of sports roundup. Thanks to our very own Corey Kunett, who helps provide these sports updates, because what I know could fit into a puck drop. That's it. Now, you know we do things differently here on CFRY, and we've been matching up local businesses with teams that are still in the Stanley Cup playoffs. And if you want to kind of get in on the action, it's a bit of a pool for them, but it's a chance for you to win some Dauphin Country Fest tickets. Go on to PortageOnline.com, make your guess who you think's going to win it all, and those tickets might be yours. So, whether you're backing the favorites, the underdogs, or just picking based on the coolest jersey, get your picks in and join the playoff fun. Now, here's the wrap-up. The Boston Pizza Hurricanes are only one win away from advancing in the playoffs with their 4-1 victory last night over the Keystone Flyers. Meanwhile, tonight, the Pharmasave Canadiens look to even the series with the downtown Drywall Sabres after the Sabres took the opening game. Puck drops at 6. Out west, the Dakota Gaming Center Ducks will host Belk's Financial Golden Knights in Game 3. Their series is now tied 1-1. And in Major League Baseball tonight, Toronto Blue Jays will be hosting the Los Angeles Angels. The first pitch is set for an early 6:07.
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0: Well, it's fantastic that we're waking up to some nice weather. 4 degrees outside right now. It's cloudy as the sun starts to get its way up into the sky. We're expecting a high of 14 today. A mix of sun and cloud throughout the day today, dropping down. And this is where the big change is happening. We're only dropping down to +1 tonight with some cloudy skies. Saturday, expecting a high of 10 with some sunny skies. And Sunday, a high of 13 in the forecast, also sunny skies. Now, it might get a little cooler Saturday and Sunday evening, but we'll wait and see what that turns out to be. Right now, they're talking about below zero temperatures. Sunrise was at 5:58 this morning, and it's still trying to push its way through the clouds, but the sun set at 9:02 tonight. Now, normally this time of year, we sit between 4 degrees and 18 degrees, and I'm happy to say that we're right on target there. Humidity is 62% here in Portage. Tendency on the pressure is falling. The wind's coming out of the north-northeast at about 9 kilometers an hour. And you would think that'd make things a little cooler, but it isn't. So we'll take that for what it is. 1 degree in Brandon with some clear skies. Humidity sitting at 71%. 15 degrees is the high for the forecast in Brandon today. Chance of showers, a good chance they'll see some rain today. And that might carry through into the night as they drop down to -1. in Winnipeg. It's 5 degrees with some cloud. They're expecting a high of 13 with a mix of sun and cloud, dropping down to minus 1 overnight. Once again, here in Portage, you're waking up to 4 degrees with some cloudy skies. And at least we will not be able to say that we want to cry, cry, cry, because things are turning to a more positive nature.

Patricia Conroy, here we go again on CFRY 920 AM. It's 626 right now. I'm Chris Kitchen here with you. Garbage Day 5 today. 5B has the recycling and no school today for the kiddos. It is a planned administrative day, so the kids are going to have to figure out what they're going to do, and that's what we call grandpa and grandmas for, don't we? Taking a look at the weather right now, it is plus 4 degrees, expecting that big high today of 14 with a mix of sun and cloud. And something that the farmers are getting a little concerned about is the rain. We haven't had any moisture for a little while. Rain is a good thing. 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

0: It's CFRY 9:20 a.m., and that's the Brothers Osborne. I'm not for everyone. I'm Chris Kitchen here with you this morning, kind of thinking the same thing. I might not be for everyone either, but I am who you have, and I'm giving you all the information I can throughout this morning and each and every morning here on the CFRY Morning Show. Garbage Day 5 today. 5B has the recycling. No school today for the kiddos. Looks like it's time for Grandpa and Grandma to step up. The superheroes of the day, of course. Take a look back at our weather history for this day. I was kind of surprised. In 1953, it reached 31. Huge summer weather. And we barely made it to 4 this morning. Yikes. In 1931, more what we were expecting this week, -7 for the day. A bit of a cold snap there. I wonder if they were having that Omega whatever as well. And in 1907, you know, we're given a take a decade or two, but in 1907, 4 centimeters of snow fell this day. That's something the farmers actually want to have right now. They are definitely looking for some rain to start getting things ready for planting season.
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0: We're sitting at +4 right now with some cloudy skies, expecting that high of 14 today with some sun eventually popping in and kind of making things a mixed bag of everything. Tonight, dropping down to 1 under some partly cloudy skies. Tomorrow, we're looking at a +10 throughout the day with sun. And tomorrow night, well, we'll get a little colder, -2 with some cloudy periods. It is 62% humidity right now. Tendency on the pressure is falling. The wind from the north-northeast at 9 kilometers. Sunrise happened at 5:58 this morning. The sunset will be at 9:02. Over in Brandon, it's 1 degree with some clear skies. Winnipeg sitting at 5 with cloudy conditions. Regina, -1. It'll be clear skies today. 18 degrees is expected high, but they're going to expect some thunder showers possibly happening this morning. Neepawa, you're at 3 degrees this morning. Isn't it great to be in positive temperatures? Dauphin, 0 with some cloud. Carmen, you're at the big hot spot this morning, 7 degrees. You're looking at a mix of sun and cloud, and you're going to go for that high of 14 today. 2 degrees in Gimli this morning, 13 degrees is the high. Fisher Branch, you're minus 3. Sorry about that, Fisher Branch, but you're a little further north. I guess that might be the reason. You're going to get to 11 today, though. That will be even better than we are. Oak Point, 4 degrees this morning, expecting that high of 13. High of 14 expected today. 4 degrees right now with some cloudy conditions. Once again, humidity is at 62%.

0: That's a great song from Leanne Rimes. How Do I Live? Right here on CFRY, Real Country Radio. Good morning, everybody. It's a Friday morning. The weekend's here, and the only thing that can make things better, because we've got good weather. How about $10,000? $10,000 could be yours if you could get your golden ticket. Now, we'll be giving away a golden ticket here on CFRY some point before the end of the morning show. Not right now, but some point. So keep listening to us. The other way you can get a golden ticket is by getting onto Portage Online and making sure you register for your chance at the golden ticket through our Portage Online website block. 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
2: Seeding is starting off to a slow start across the prairies. Seeding is most advanced in Saskatchewan, but well behind historical averages. According to the crop report, just 3% of the provincial crop has been planted, compared with the five-year average of 12%. Crop extension specialist Kim Stonehouse.
3: Colder temperatures, excessive runoff, frozen soils, and washed out roads and that kind of thing are limiting seeding progress.
2: Oilseed specialist Sonia Wilson says it's a similar situation in Manitoba.
4: We've had a cooler start to the season, and there was definitely some standing moisture still in a lot of fields. We have had some warmer temperatures that have helped. We are only 2% seeded across the province as of May 5th, as compared to 8% last year in the spring when it was quite a bit warmer at this time.
2: Alberta's crop report comes out later today. For Golden West, I'm Glendalee Allen Vossler.
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0: Billy Currington with Good Directions and Turnip Greens right here on CFRY 920 AM. I'm Chris Kitchen here with you this morning. $10,000. Did I get your attention yet? I hope so, because that's what's still up for grabs. It's the largest amount we've ever given away. But your cash in has to happen when you win a golden ticket. That is your way to being possibly one of the winners of that $10,000. The golden ticket gets you into our big party on Tavern United this Tuesday night. And one person will walk home that much richer. Could be you. It could be you if you call in now. I'm going to go to the ninth caller. Ninth caller, you're going to win that golden ticket.
1: It's dinner time. 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

0: Good morning. You called CFRY, and guess what? You're into caller number 9.
1: Hello.
0: Hi. Congratulations.
1: Hi, Chris. How are you?
0: I'm good. You made it. Caller number 9 is yours.
1: I made it. Yes, I tried this before and didn't make it, so here we go.
0: Here we go. Who am I talking to this morning?
1: It's Joan Morris.
0: Oh, good.
1: Wife.
0: Good morning, Joan. How are you today? I'm fantastic. You could be one step closer to being really fantastic with $10,000.
1: I guess so.
0: What would you do with it?
1: You know, I'm not even sure. Don't worry, I'll find lots of things to do with it, for sure.
0: I bet you would. Well, the good thing is you get to, even if you don't get $10,000, you can come and have a party with us on Tuesday at the Tavern United. We're going to be having food and fun. Lots of folks going to be there. And there'll be some extra prizes as well. But everybody's going to be waiting to see who's going to get that $10,000.
1: Sounds good.
0: Okay, just hang on a second, Joan. I want to get some information from you. And then we'll let you go and enjoy the rest of your morning.
1: Thanks very much, Chris.
0: Good morning. You called CFRY.
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0: what?
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0: It's 4 degrees right now under some cloudy skies. We're expecting that high of 14 today with a mix of sun and cloud. Dropping down to +1 tonight, that cloud will continue. On Saturday, it's going to be a +10 with some sunny skies, looking like a low of -2 Saturday night. Sunday, +13, sunny skies continue. Clear skies Sunday night, but a low of -1. On Monday, we're looking at 17 with a mix of sun and cloud. Good chance we'll see some showers, much needed showers, overnight on Monday. Sunrise was at 5:58 this morning, sunset at 9:02. Normally this time of year, we sit between 4 and 18, and that's exactly where we're at right now, so it's so nice to say we're not on the wrong side of the fence. In Brandon, it's 2 degrees under some sunny skies. They're expecting some showers this morning, reaching a high of 15. Tonight, dropping down to -1 as that chance of showers continues, but we're not seeing anything come our way. Winnipeg sitting at 5 with some cloud skies this morning. 13 degrees is in their forecast. Humidity sitting at 48%. Brandon humidity is 69%. And in Portage, our humidity is at 60% as we sit right now at 4 degrees with some cloudy sky.
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7: Seeding is starting off to a slow start across the prairies. Seeding is most advanced in Saskatchewan, but well behind historical averages. According to the crop report, just 3% of the provincial crop has been planted, compared with the 5-year average of 12%. Crop extension specialist Kim Stonehouse.
8: Colder temperatures, excessive runoff, frozen soils, and washed out roads and that kind of thing are limiting the seeding progress.
7: Oilseed specialist Sonia Wilson says it's a similar situation in Manitoba.
9: We've had a cooler start to the season, and there was definitely some standing moisture still in a lot of fields. We have had some warmer temperatures that have helped. We are only 2% seeded across the province as of May 5th. As compared to 8% last year in the spring when it was quite a bit warmer at this time.
7: Alberta's crop report comes out later today. For Golden West, I'm Glendalee Allen Vossler.
0: And I'm Christopher Kitchen here with you this Friday morning on CFRY. And just a reminder that due to the time of year and lower volumes of cattle mowing, St. Rose Auction Mart. It's only selling every 2 weeks, so you can mark your calendar for Thursday, May 14th for the next report here on CFRY. But the St. Rose Auction Mart most recent report is up on our Facebook page for you to check out.
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1: Lots of sunshine this weekend. I'll have the full forecast coming up. Good morning, I'm Corey Knute. 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
2: 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But I think the prices are approximately, if you were going to Winnipeg and returning, it's approximately $29.
1: She notes a Brandon trip would be about $31. Porter adds it's based on how much luggage will be added. The city also notes the full-size coaches include accessibility features such as hydraulic lifts and designated wheelchair spaces.

0: Lady A with Need You Now right here on CFRY 920 AM. Well, congratulations to Joan. She was the latest winner of the golden ticket right here on CFRY. And she's going to be joining us next Tuesday night at Tavern United. And we're going to be having some folks there, some food, some fun, some extra prizes. And of course, somebody will walk away with $10,000 in their bank account. That sounds like a great evening, and you could join us if you get your golden ticket. 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
0: Plus 4 degrees still outside. Expecting that high of 14 today with a mix of sun and cloud. Humidity sitting at 60%. High of 1 tonight as we go into overnight. Saturday looking at plus 10 with some sunny skies. Saturday night dropping down to minus 2. On Sunday it's going to be 13. Also with sun, dropping down to minus 1 Sunday night. Sunrise 5:58 this morning. Sunset will be at 9:02. Over in Brandon, it's 2 degrees with some sunny skies. Expecting some showers this morning as they reach that high of 15. Winnipeg sitting at 5 under some cloud. High of 13 in their forecast today. Regina, 0 right now with some sun. Chance of thunder showers today as they go towards 18 for their high. 1 degree in Dauphin under some cloudy skies. They're also looking at some showers potentially this morning as they reach that high of 12. In Neepawa, it's 3 degrees right now with some partly cloudy skies. Carmen, you're sitting at 9 degrees. Bit of a hot spot there this morning as we move towards 14 with Carmen. Gimli sitting at 2, looking for a high of 13. In Fisher Branch, it's 0 degrees, high of 11 today. In Oak Point, you're at 5 degrees this morning. 13 is your projected high. Once again, here in Portage, got some catching up to do to Carmen. We're at 4 degrees, cloudy skies, high of 14, between a mix of sun and cloud today.

0: That's the runaround here on CFRY, Real Country Radio. I'm Chris Kitchen here with you this morning, and it's been a couple weeks, but I think it's time for another edition of our Friday Files. This is where we examine the mysteries they don't want us talking about. And this week, we're investigating mothers. Because I'm convinced that moms have powers, real powers, beyond the normal powers. First of all, how do moms always know? You could be upstairs, 14 years old, thinking a bad thought from three rooms away and suddenly hear, "Christopher, what are you doing up there?" Coincidence? I don't think so. And then, of course, there's the legendary mom hearing. Scientists still can't explain how a mother can sleep through thunderstorms, but hear a childly quiet open a bag of chips at 11:42 p.m. from the opposite end of the house. Suspicious. Also suspicious, moms somehow know where everything is. Dad spends 45 minutes looking for the tape measure. Mom walks in, points once, and leaves. No explanation. Almost like she placed it there herself years ago as part of a long-term operation. Don't even get me started on the look. No words, no movement, just one glance across church, school, Walmart, or even a community event, and suddenly you understand fear, respect, and personal accountability all at the same time. So this Mother's Day weekend, maybe the truth is finally out there. Moms are not ordinary people. They're highly trained agents running the entire household with coffee, instinct, and approximately 4 hours of sleep. Case closed. Happy Mother's Day from the Friday Files right here on CFRY.
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4: A mix of sun and cloud today. We'll see a high of 14 degrees. Good morning. I'm Corey Canute. A new intercity bus service is now operating in Portage, giving residents new travel connections across Manitoba and Western Canada. City officials say FlixBus Canada will provide an affordable option for people traveling to appointments, other communities, and transportation hubs. Portage City Manager Nicole Takoda says the city moved quickly to finalize the agreement.
5: We've identified that for the initial start of the program, the stop will be outside on the street on Saskatchewan Avenue in front of PCI and across the street in front of the Tim Hortons, depending on whether they're going east or west. They'll have two stops a day. They are fairly early in the morning right now, just after 1 o'clock in the morning and just around the 5 o'clock hour.
4: The service is expected to stop in Portage twice daily. City officials say they hope strong community support will lead to more routes and additional frequency in the future. Elective surgeries at Carmen Memorial Hospital have been temporarily postponed as staff deal with a recurring ant issue inside the facility. Health officials confirm 16 procedures have been delayed, but say patients are being accommodated elsewhere. They stress there is no infestation and are working with an exterminator to locate where the ants are originating from and discourage them from coming in. The region says it's working with surgeons and patients to reschedule procedures at alternative sites. There's no firm timeline for surgeries to resume locally, but officials say they will restart as soon as possible. The executive director of the Portage and District Chamber of Commerce is receiving provincial recognition. Stephanie Dunn was named Executive of the Year by the Chamber Executives of Manitoba during a conference in Steinbach last week.
6: This is a peer-nominated award and recognition. So I did receive notice that I was nominated, and that was about all I knew. I did have to fill out a nomination package, just giving some brief background on my accomplishments and my philosophy since I've been at the Chamber. I had no idea that beyond being nominated, I truly did not expect to receive this recognition.
4: Dunn will mark 3 years with the Portage Chamber in August. She says the award reflects the support of her board members and the entire region. And Manitobans eager to start gardening may want to hold off a little longer this spring as cooler temperatures continue across the province. Shea Doherty with Our Farm Greenhouses says many warm weather vegetables are still better off staying indoors for now while gardeners focused on prepping soil and cleaning up garden beds.
7: So the waiting game is all melons, squash, cucumbers, tomatoes, peppers. Those are all what we call warm crop plants. And those are the ones you kind of want to wait for the weather to break. I usually don't plant my melons till June 10th. My tomatoes I usually don't plant till June 1st. And that's because even last year when it was warm, we had that one cold spell in the middle of May last year that just stunted everything anyways. And then you're waiting 2 to 3 weeks for it to grow and you're having to take care of it in the garden. Wait an extra 2 weeks.
4: He says colder crops like peas, lettuce, spinach, and radishes can safely go into the ground earlier. He also recommends adding fertilizer and clearing leaves now to help gardens warm up faster before planting season fully arrives. In sports, the Carolina Hurricanes are now just one win away from advancing to the Eastern Conference Finals after a 4-1 victory over the Philadelphia Flyers in Game 3 last night. Meanwhile, tonight, the Montreal Canadiens look to even up their series with Buffalo in Game 2. After the Sabres took the opener, puck drop is at 6. Out west, the Vegas Golden Knights visit the Anaheim Ducks in Game 3, with that series tied at one game apiece. And in Major League Baseball, the Toronto Blue Jays host the LA Angels. First pitch just after 6. Access local news anytime and anywhere. 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
0: See Pride Weather.
4: A mix of sun and cloud today with north winds picking up to 30 kilometers an hour this afternoon. The high 14. Tonight, partly cloudy with winds easing this evening and a low of plus 1. Tomorrow looks mainly sunny with a northwest wind at 20 and a cooler high of 10. Clearing tomorrow night with a low of minus 2. Sunny skies continue Sunday with a high of 13. Monday brings a mix of sun and cloud and a warmer high of 17 with a chance of showers Monday night. Around the region, it's mainly sunny and plus 2 degrees in Brandon. Cloudy skies in Winnipeg at plus 5. Right now in Portage, mostly cloudy. It's plus 4. Wind is out of the north at 13 and the relative humidity 60%. Sun or storm, you can find the area's official forecast on the free Portage Online app. I'm Corey Canute.
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0: And I'm Chris Kitchen here with you on this Friday morning. It is just after the 8 o'clock hour. These days, we're waking up to some mighty cold weather. Just things that we don't expect to have this time of year. Spring is not coming in too soon. Winter is just holding on for everything it's worth. And one of the places that's being affected the most is spring training. A lot of people wanting to get ready for their triathlons and their marathons and they're running, biking, swimming, whatever, and things are just kind of being held off. But thoughts are turning towards that spring training, and we have with us in studio Tim Neufeld from Honey Bee Health Foods. Good morning, Tim.
8: Good morning.
0: And we're going to talk a little bit about the things that you would need for the physiological end of spring training. You know, like we were talking about the fact that, well, you're outside now. The sun is up earlier. You don't exactly need a lot of vitamin D now. So what kind of things do you think we do need to have to make the best out of our spring training?
8: Yeah, just as we increase our physical activity and so on, sometimes there can be muscle soreness and that kind of things. Magnesium is excellent for relaxing the muscles. It helps with sleep as well at nighttime, so you get those good rests and good rejuvenation. The beetroot, that's kind of a new thing on the market that's getting a lot of airtime on social media and so on. Beetroot is amazing for the nitric oxide, so it helps with blood flow, endurance, that kind of thing. So that would definitely help to getting that blood flow and the muscles recuperated, I guess, is what I'm trying to say.
0: What are people looking for or looking at as far as supplementing their bodies?
8: Yeah, I mean, there's always different needs and, you know, things that customers are looking for. Creatine has been very popular lately. Creatine is excellent for muscles as far as, again, the recuperation, recovery, building the muscles. It's also, incidentally, creatine is also excellent for brain health as well. That's been kind of more out there as well as far as studies and so on. Some other things that are excellent for spring training, inflammation kind of thing that would build up from extra movement would be omega-3s, fish oils. Those are excellent for the muscles and for the heart as well, brain health, that kind of thing.
0: Is there anything that we would stop taking that we started in the winter, like we were talking about vitamin D?
8: Like vitamin D, obviously, like we were chatting about, there's a lot more light, a lot more sunshine, and the sun is a huge piece where we get vitamin D. As far as other things, I'm trying to think. I mean, we probably wouldn't need, if we're outside and we're in the, you know, in nature and stuff, we might not need as much for joint health and stuff because we're more outside and we're more, you know, be able to enjoy the outdoors and not, you know, inside pounding the concrete or whatever. A lot of the things are similar as far as protein. Like protein is excellent for the muscles and so on. One thing that might be different that would be a bit of a switch up would be, like, let's say, for example, tart cherry. That's also something for muscle soreness, so that might be a bit of a new thing that you could do in the summer kind of thing.
0: Do get out there and train in the spring. What's probably one of the biggest dangers? Being sentient all winter long, so what would be one of the biggest dangers that they would face? Suddenly getting up off the couch and, oh, it's warm, I'm out there.
8: Yeah, maybe just overexertion, like, you know, be it joints, be it cardiovascular, heart, you know, just maybe overexertion, kind of possibly more potential for injuries and that kind of thing.
0: Okay. Any hot item? You were talking about beetroot, I think, is what you said. Is there any other hot item this year that people are looking at as far as creating a more healthy body?
8: I mentioned the creatine has been very popular The electrolytes are always excellent as far as being out and, so you know, sweating more, that kind of thing.
0: Now, people take electrolytes in a lot of different ways. I mean, of course, we've got tons of choices, electrolytes from 7-Eleven or whatever not, but that's not kind of how you see it necessarily, right? You look at electrolytes in a different way.
8: Yeah, like electrolytes would focus on the some of the ingredients, like the amino acids, different things like that, that help to build your muscles and replenish, but not have a high amounts of sugar, and not necessarily you wouldn't necessarily need the, like the Red Bull kind of thing just for the energy, but more of the rebuilding and recuperation.
0: Anything else you want to add this morning?
8: Just thanking the community for their support and that kind of thing. It's been, you know, the last 20 years, you know, we've really enjoyed serving the community and just, you know, them kind of trusting us, and we do really enjoy educating the community and that kind of thing. So yeah, it's just been a joy, and thank you.
0: All right, and Neufeld from Honey Bee Health Foods joining us this morning. Give us an idea of how we can change our spring regimen so that we are facing the new year of doing exercising and everything outside and getting ready for our summer programs, but to do it in a very healthy and proper way.

0: That's Tim McGraw with Suspicions right here on CFRY, Real Country Radio. It's Chris Kitchen here with you this Friday morning, 8:15 right now. And we've been having some fun with the NHL playoffs, making our local businesses, not making, our local businesses have joined together with us to kind of have some playoff action, you know, a little bit of a pool type thing. We've connected their names with the names of the hockey teams. So, for example, last night, the Boston Pizza Hurricanes were one win away from advancing in the playoffs with their 4-1 victory over the Keystone Flyers. And that was game three last night. Tonight, PharmaSave Canadians look to even the series with the downtown Drywall Sabres after the Sabres took the opening game. Puck drops at 6 tonight, and out west, the Dakota Gaming Center Ducks will host Belk's Financial Golden Knights. In Game 3, their series is tied at 1-1. If you want to join in on the action, you can do that. Guess who's going to go all the way, and if you're correct, you'll go into the draw for a couple of tickets to go see Dauphin's Country Fest. And where do you do that? Well, of course, only place to go, PortageOnline.com.
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0: How many out there had a hockey mom while growing up? Tim Hoos with My Hockey Mom here on CFRY 920 AM. A song like that just puts huge memories back into a lot of people's minds. And Mother's Day, it's coming up this Sunday, and we don't want you to be one of those grown adults now suddenly realizing, oh no, I should probably get my mom something before she yells at me. And listen, this is your friendly warning. Don't leave this until Saturday at 4:58 when all that's left is gas station air fresheners, sushi, and regret. Gotta shop local. That's the best way to do it. Head on downtown. You can't throw a stone without hitting somewhere that you're going to be able to pick up flowers or gift baskets, treats, coffee, jewelry, plants, candles, and all those mom would actually love this kind of gifts. So, you know, remember, moms actually like it when you put some thought to it, even if it is Friday afternoon.
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0: Well, we're actually getting a little warmer right now as we enter into this 8 o'clock hour. It's 6 degrees outside. Still got some cloud out there, although look out my window. They're wispy type things way up, but I mean, I guess it's cloud. I would say it's just sunny out there. Heading for that high of 14 with a mix of that sun and cloud. Dropping down to +1 tonight. Cloudy skies are in the forecast. We could see some wind tonight coming in from the north, about 30 kilometers. That's probably what's going to drop things down to those colder temperatures. On Saturday, +10s in the forecast with sunny skies. Going down to -2 Saturday night with some cloudy periods. And on Sunday, sunny, a high of 13. Sunday night, clear, low of -1. Sunrise was at 5:58 this morning. Sunset will be at 9:02 tonight. We're usually sitting between 18 and 4. And we're well past the fence on that one, which is great news. And I finally get to say that. I'm really happy about that. Humidity 52%, winds from the north-northwest at 11 kilometers an hour. Tendency on the pressure is rising. Over in Brandon, 7 degrees with some sunny skies right now, heading for their high at 15 today. There is a good chance that they'll see some rain today through this morning. In Winnipeg, it's 6 degrees as well with some cloudy skies. 13 is the high expected with a mix of sun and cloud. Humidity is 52%. Once again, here in Portage, 6 degrees under some partly cloudy skies, wispy clouds at that. Check out your full weather details when you need.

0: step dancing champion Leo Stock, and Scott's talented sister Kendra Norris, Scott Woods, Fiddle Country, music that moves you.
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0: That's Rascal Flatts with My Wish here on CFRY 920 AM. I'm Chris Kitchen here with you. It's 8:40 right now, and Manitoba Agriculture is helping producers get ready for the summer pasture season. They've got a couple of beefing up the herd health on pasture workshops coming this June, with the deadline to register on May the 29th. Now, the closest one to us is in Gladstone. That's Tuesday, June the 2nd at the Gladstone Auction Mart. And it's going to run from 9:30 to 3:30 on the 2nd. They'll be covering everything from virtual fencing and mineral needs to common cattle health issues, remote drug delivery, and hands-on implementing techniques. 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
0: Well, it's 6 degrees right now as we look for that high of 14 today with a mix of sun and cloud. Tonight, dropping down to 1 with partly cloudy skies. Humidity's at 52% right now. Over in Brandon, we're looking at 7 degrees with some sunny skies. You're expecting a chance of showers this morning at a high of 15. 6 degrees in Winnipeg, cloudy skies. 13 is the goal for today, and Regina's sitting at 5. With also with sunny skies, they have a chance of thunder showers today. Dauphin, plus 2 right now, sunny. Plus 12 is the forecasted high with a chance of showers. Over in Neepawa, 5 degrees this morning. Carmen, you're sitting at 8, which is a bit of the high spot today. Gimli, 6 degrees. We're looking at a high of 13. Fisher Branch, you're at 4 right now. 11 degrees is your high. And Oak Point, tied with Gimli for the hot spot at the moment. 8 degrees, 13 is the forecasted high. 6 degrees here in Portage. Humidity's 52%. We're looking at a little bit of wispy clouds out there, but it's starting to shape up to be a beautiful day.
14: 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You're listening to Compass Point with Pete Smith. In 1 Peter 1 verse 8, Peter is speaking of Christ when he writes, "Whom having not seen, ye love." Miriam Booth, the daughter of the founder of the Salvation Army, was a beautiful, brilliant, cultured woman who began her Christian work with great promise. However, disease laid hold of her, and she was brought to the point of death. When visited by a friend one day, the well-meaning friend remarked that it was a pity one so capable should be hindered by sickness from doing the Lord's work. Whereupon Miriam replied, "It is great to do the Lord's work, but it is greater to do the Lord's will. Have thine own way, Lord. Have thine own way. Thou art the potter. I am the clay. Mould me and make me after thy will. While I am waiting, yielded and still." God bless.
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grave can hold my body down. 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

Willie and Bobby Nelson in the Sweet By and By. That's this morning's inspirational song on CFRY. Hope your day is off to a great start. Some blue sky and sunshine. We're talking golden ticket this hour. The Seymour Canada auction. 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Can't forget about Mother's Day. Lots going on in the world of sports. We'll try to cover it all this morning. It is Community Service Radio CFRY, and this is the Mercy Brothers, the leader of the band.

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10: A mix of sun and cloud today with north winds picking up to 30 kilometers an hour this afternoon. The high 14. Tonight, partly cloudy with winds easing this evening and a low of plus 1. Tomorrow looks mainly sunny with a northwest wind at 20 and a cooler high of 10. Clearing tomorrow night with a low of minus 2. Sunny skies continue Sunday with a high of 13. Monday brings a mix of sun and cloud and a warmer high of 17. With a chance of showers Monday night. Around the region, it's mainly sunny and plus 2 degrees in Brandon. Cloudy skies in Winnipeg at plus 5. Right now in Portage, mostly cloudy. It's plus 4. Wind is out of the north at 13 and the relative humidity 60%. Sun or storm, you can find the area's official forecast on the free Portage Online app. I'm Corey Canute.

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6: A mix of sun and cloud today with north winds picking up to 30 kilometers an hour this afternoon, the high 14. Tonight, partly cloudy with winds easing this evening and a low of plus 1. Tomorrow looks mainly sunny with a northwest wind at 20 and a cooler high of 10. Clearing tomorrow night with a low of minus 2. Sunny skies continue Sunday with a high of 13. Monday brings a mix of sun and cloud and a warmer high of 17 with a chance of showers Monday night. Around the region, mainly sunny, 11 degrees in Brandon. Winnipeg, partly cloudy, it's 9 right now in Portage. Partly cloudy and 8. Wind out of the northwest at 22 and the relative humidity 50%. 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

0: Oh, if you could just have that attitude when things are going off the rails or happening in a way that you didn't plan them out, everything's going to be all right. David Lee Murphy and Kenny Chesney. And it's usually the case. Sometimes it takes time to make things all right, and you would want that to happen a little bit quicker. But if you're having a tough Friday, nice you could spend part of it with us here. We'll try to cheer you up. We'll let you know about different things going on in the area. The Seymour Canada online auction. Been having so much fun with the golden ticket. We drew Heather Ford's name from Portage Online entries this morning. So congratulations to her. Lots of opportunity to get some tickets here this weekend and early next week with the big finale coming up on Tuesday at Tavern United. Winding down, $10,000 for somebody. 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We had so much fun there yesterday, and their ready-made lunches. Well, we had to have the pierogies and cabbage rolls, and you can have those any day as well from Portage Supermarket. It's the golden ticket.
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0: Great song to turn up if you're driving down the highway. Great song to listen to anywhere. Eddie Rabbit, I love a rainy night. Was talking to one farmer the other day at the Golden Tiggity. He was saying, one good rainy night with a good inch of rain, followed by some sunshine and warm weather for a couple of weeks would be ideal. We don't have the rain in the forecast, but we do have a lot of sun, and we do have the morning farm market news coming up next.
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2: 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July, $739.70, up 50 cents. Spring wheat, Minneapolis, May, $6.64. Hard red winter wheat, May, $240. Wheat, May, $601.75. Corn, May, $455, down 2.25. 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
10: A mix of sun and cloud today, with north winds picking up to 30 kilometers an hour this afternoon. The high 14. Tonight, partly cloudy with winds easing this evening and a low of plus one. Tomorrow looks mainly sunny with a northwest wind at 20 and a cooler high of 10. Clearing tomorrow night with a low of minus 2. Sunny skies continue Sunday with a high of 13. Monday brings a mix of sun and cloud and a warmer high of 17 with a chance of showers Monday night. Around the region, mainly sunny, 11 degrees in Brandon. Winnipeg, partly cloudy, it's 9 right now. In Portage, partly cloudy and 8. Wind out of the northwest at 22 and the relative humidity 50%. 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

0: the Poverty Plainsman, Miracle Man. CFRY, Real Country Radio, looking pretty good out my window this morning. And, oh, there's some deals that are looking pretty good on the Seymour Canada online auction. If you have a free moment this weekend, and I know people are going to be working in their yards and things like that, but if you have a moment and you want to plan out some of your summer fun, check out the Seymour Canada online auction with more than 1,100 items from here in Manitoba, many from Saskatchewan and Alberta as well. Things like a stay-and-play certificate at the Lakeview Hecla Resort. Nice little package there. Golf at St. Boniface Golf Course in Winnipeg. Cabin stays at Buffalo Point Resort. Houseboat rentals in Kenora. And all kinds of things from across Western Canada. Find yourself a deal and maybe make some summer plans with the Seymour Canada Auction. It's on right now, and bidding will continue through the weekend.
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8: A mix of sun and cloud today with north winds picking up to 30 kilometers an hour this afternoon. The high 14. Tonight, partly cloudy with winds easing this evening and a low of plus 1. Tomorrow looks mainly sunny with a northwest wind at 20 and a cooler high of 10. Clearing tomorrow night with a low of minus 2. Sunny skies continue Sunday with a high of 13. Monday brings a mix of sun and cloud and a warmer high of 17 with a chance of showers Monday night. Around the region, mainly sunny, 11 degrees in Brandon. Winnipeg, partly cloudy, it's 9 right now in Portage. Partly cloudy and 8, wind out of the northwest at 22, and the relative humidity, 50%. 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

0: kit there, and you hear songs like that on Saturday nights, 10 till midnight. We call it Classics Till Midnight, and that's when we throw everything in the blender and see what comes out, and often we're going back to the 50s and even one from the 40s. Scheduled here this Saturday night. Got the Saturday night polka party ready to roll. Sunday request show, Mother's Day. We know that's going to be a big thing for the Sunday request show this weekend. Oh, the good old Prairie Mom. Close the door. We're not heating all of Manitoba. And maybe turns out that I did need that jacket. For all the mums out there that have the Cool Whip containers full of soup and making sure everyone is full, happy Mother's Day to you. The big day is on Sunday, and hopefully your family treats you well.
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0: Why Family Tradition from Hank Williams Jr. And maybe some traditions coming out here this weekend for Mother's Day. I'm sure some people flying by the seat of their pants for the day. Others maybe do something every year for mom. Maybe the same thing. Maybe it's flowers every year. Maybe it's a get-together, a phone call, a card, a gift, whatever it happens to be. Happy Mother's Day to all of the wonderful mothers tuned in to CFRY all across our region coming up on Sunday.
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10: Today's sunny, becoming a mix of sun and cloud this afternoon, high of 14. Tonight is partly cloudy, low of 1. Tomorrow mainly sunny, high of 10, and tomorrow night clearing with a low of minus 2. And it's sunny on Sunday with a high of 13, and Sunday night is clear with a low of minus 1. 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

0: That's a great song for Canada Day, but pretty good song going into Mother's Day weekend. Canada from Ray Griff. It is CFRY. Coming up next, it's the Information Hour. Oh, yes. Seymour Canada. Speaking of Canada, the Seymour Canada online auction. Live bidding now. So many cool things there. You can see more Canada if you play along with the Pack Your Bags with Porter contest with Mr. Lube Plus Tires. Maybe you're listening online this weekend to the Polka Party or the Sunday Request Show or the Lawn and Garden Journal. 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The big draw is next week, and someone wins a trip for two anywhere Porter Airlines flies in Canada with $500 to spend. It's a fantastic prize, and what a nice choice that would be. Anywhere they go, where would you go? Final opportunity to enter there. Information Hour is next.
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3: It's mainly sunny today with a high of 14. Good afternoon, I'm Mike Bloom. Portage La Prairie is celebrating new provincial recognition for its Saskatchewan Avenue West Reconstruction Project after receiving the inaugural A.C. Emmett Award for Road Safety Design. City officials say the project took years of planning and major construction work to transform one of the community's main corridors into a safer, more accessible street. Director of Operations Jocelyn Laquie-Jobin says the project had been in the works long before construction began.
4: It was a project that was a long time in the coming. I think even before I started at the city, there was concept drawings, but this council was finally the ones who decided to put the money forward.
3: City officials say while the project sparked questions during construction, it's now being seen as a major improvement to safety and accessibility through the corridor. Portage La Prairie fire crews were kept busy overnight with two small grass fires. One of those calls actually turned into a hands-on training opportunity for firefighters. Here's Acting Captain Don Robertson.
5: We still use the trucks, booster line off the trucks, pump tanks, that kind of stuff. So we just started practicing a little bit of that with our newer members.
3: Robertson says the fire near Yellow Quill School was quickly brought under control. He adds crews were able to use the call to work with newer members on wildland fire response skills. He notes, conditions remain dry and crews continue to watch for grass fire risks. A new intercity bus service is now operating in Portage La Prairie, giving residents new travel connections across the province and Western Canada. City officials say FlixBus Canada will provide an affordable option for people traveling to appointments, other communities, and transportation hubs. Portage La Prairie City Manager Nicole Chakota says the city moved quickly to finalize the agreement.
6: We've identified that for the initial start of the program, the stop will be outside on the street on Saskatchewan Avenue in front of PCI and across the street in front of the Tim Hortons, depending on whether they're going east or west. They'll have two stops a day. They are fairly early in the morning right now, just after 1 o'clock in the morning and just around the 5 o'clock hour.
3: The service is expected to stop in Portage twice daily, and city officials say they hope strong community support will lead to more routes and additional frequency in the future. Stay informed and entertained on the go. Download the Portage Online app. Today's sunny, becoming a mix of sun and cloud this afternoon, high of 14. Tonight is partly cloudy, low of 1. Tomorrow mainly sunny, high of 10, and tomorrow night clearing with a low of minus 2. And it's sunny on Sunday with a high of 13, and Sunday night is clear with a low of minus 1. Around the region, Brandon is mainly sunny in 13, with Winnipeg mainly sunny in 11. It's mainly sunny in Portage, and humidity is 32%, temperature's 11, and the wind is gusting up toward 28 from the northwest. 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
3: 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The TSX is up 168 points, the Dow is up 12, and the NASDAQ is up 368. The dollar's down 11/100ths of a cent at 73.06 cents U.S. That's the Golden West Radio Money Scope.

0: It is 920 CFRY, and you're listening to the Information Hour. Good afternoon to you. Happy Friday. It's May 8th, Mother's Day weekend. We'll touch on that this hour. We have to talk golden ticket, Seymour Canada auction, sports, weather, you name it. It's all coming up on the Information Hour. I'm Ryan Simpson, joined by a couple of special guests in our studio today from the Portage Community Revitalization Corporation. We're going to talk about a few different things that are going on this month and going on right now. Rochelle Sissons is the Community Engagement Officer. Hope Fashaway is the Community Facilitator. Rochelle and Hope, we always like talking to you, and thanks for coming in today.
1: Thank you.
0: Rochelle, last time we talked to you, beautification days were just getting underway. They were just starting. Now we're a few weeks into it. They're not over yet. How is it going?
1: Pretty good. We've had some entries, but I would definitely like to see some more, especially from the businesses.
0: We've talked about how you've teamed up this year with the Chamber of Commerce, so you have some fantastic prizes. It's not the point. The point is getting out, making the community a nicer place. But if people do want to do a project, they could win one of the prizes. What are the prizes?
1: We have two garden packages, each worth $500.
0: Now, that's a great prize, especially considering the time of year, and a lot of people are going to be getting out in their yards and things like that, and cleaning up the community is great. So beautification days, and we'll kind of wrap it up here, they go till the 22nd, I believe.
1: That's right.
0: You'll give everyone the supplies they need. They just need to come and tell you what their project is, and you'll get them set up that way?
1: Absolutely.
0: All the supplies, the gloves, the bags, you name it, and businesses. Yes, you can register too. I know that maybe you are just doing that because you want things to be clean in your area, but you can register and you could win one of those $500 packages. Now, one of my favorite events every year, and especially if you have young kids, they love this, Touch a Truck. It's back again. Tell us a little bit about it, Rochelle.
1: Yes, we have a save the date for our Touch a Truck event on Thursday, May 21st from 4:30 to 6:30 at the BDO Center.
0: So we put in the order for nice weather. We know there's all the big trucks and everything, but tell us a little bit about what happens if someone takes their kids or if they go down to the event. What will they see there? What happens?
1: Well, we are currently looking for volunteers and local businesses to bring trucks, equipment, and service vehicles.
0: So you already have some lined up, but I know in years past you've kind of seen everything from fire trucks, ambulances, big city machinery, even a big combine or something would be welcome, wouldn't it?
1: Yes, absolutely. And we do have the city confirmed, the RCMP, the CSOs, and Serious Protection. And I'd like to give a shout out because they are a huge help during this event.
0: Yeah, so a great opportunity, photo opportunity with the kids. They have a lot of fun getting up close to these vehicles. Vehicles that we would normally tell them to stay away from, this is their opportunity to see them up close. And some plans hopefully being put in place for a potential barbecue and a few other things to be going on as well. So one more time before we switch over to Hope, the date of Touch a Truck this year, Rochelle.
1: Thursday, May 21st from 4:30 to 6:30 at the BDO Center parking lot.
0: Yep, great spot for that. Hope, want to talk a little bit about grants because there are a lot of different groups in the community that hand out grants and things like that. The PCRC is one of them. We kind of call it the small grants. What is the small grant program?
2: So the small grants program is a program that's available for projects up to $5,000. All the projects could be anything from community building, affordable recreation and leisure, beautification and community pride, to building economic security, safe neighborhoods, and capacity building for your organization.
0: So that's awesome. And that's not that small because it's up to $5,000. So let's say in my neighborhood, I had an idea that we could do this in my neighborhood and it would make it a safer place or a nicer place. I could sort of present that idea to you in an application and then you might provide funds for it. Is that kind of explaining it properly?
2: Yeah, most definitely. So we have an application process. You can supply your application. They could be found online on our website, through our office, or just by contacting the PCRC.
0: It is a great program. Is there a deadline? When do you want people to apply by?
2: The grant deadline for the small grants this term is June 1st.
0: June 1st. If you have any questions for Hope, you can stop by the PCRC. They got a great website that you could check out. Again, there's always ideas. People might be sitting in the backyard at the fire. Hey, we should do this. We should do that. Make those ideas a reality thanks to the PCRC. And we'll give thanks to Hope and Rochelle for stopping by today. Appreciate the information. Good luck at Touch a Truck, and hopefully we get some good grants as well, Hope.
2: Yes, thank you very much.
1: Thanks.
0: So a couple of special guests there from the PCRC joining us on the Information Hour. If you have any questions about anything you just heard or anything that the PCRC does, reach out. They'd be happy to help you out.
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0: It's the Information Hour on CFRY. The noon hour, farm markets are on the way in just a moment. Shouldn't be on the way anymore. You should have the 2026 census, and they are asking people to fill it out. And I know there's been a bit of a movement across the country, at least on social media, where some people are saying, hey, don't fill out the census. But the only thing you'd really be hurting by doing that is your own community, because community numbers really rely on this for grants and how money is divided up and things like that. And I've even heard $500 fines potentially if you don't fill out the census. I've never heard of anyone getting a fine like that, and I'm not even sure how they would figure it out. But what kind of surprises me is that in this day and age, and with everything that you've been hearing about Canada Post, and they're slashing this and they're going to these types of boxes and things like that, is that they would still actually rely on the mail to try and count the population of Canada. Who's to say if people even see that letter in their mailbox? I don't know what you're like, but I might check my mailbox once a week, if that, maybe even less, because nothing really comes anymore. But then they say, hey, you got to be watching out for this. But our habits over the years have been going away from checking the mailbox, and not sure if they'll have to go away from that for the census in the future, but certainly seems like a weird way to try and count 45 million people.
1: Taking a look at your markets, starting with canola at ICE Futures Canada, the July contract is up $6.30 at $745.50 per ton. The November contract is up $6 as well at $749.20. At the Minneapolis Grain Exchange, hard red spring wheat for July up 7 cents at $6.60 per bushel. September wheat up 6 cents at $6.99. At the Chicago Board of Trade, corn for July is up 5 cents at $4.71 per bushel. September corn up 5 cents at $4.79. July soybeans up 17 cents at $12.09 per bushel. August soybeans up 17 cents as well at $12.04. Oats for July up a cent at $3.44 per bushel. September oats up a quarter cent at $3.52. On the livestock markets at the CME, lean hogs for June down 60 cents at $98.78 per hundredweight. July hog contract up 15 cents at $103.10. Live cattle for June down 23 cents at $249.83. And August cattle down 93 cents at $244.98 per hundredweight.
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9: 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Joined by guitar virtuoso Steve Patico, tip dancing champion Leo Stock, and Scott's talented sister Kendra Norris. 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
11: See
12: today's sunny, becoming a mix of sun and cloud this afternoon, high of 14. Tonight is partly cloudy, low of 1. Tomorrow mainly sunny, high of 10, and tomorrow night clearing with a low of minus 2. And it's sunny on Sunday with a high of 13, and Sunday night is clear with a low of minus 1. 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

0: It is the Information Hour on CFRY. The Midday News is on the way in just a moment. First, we're going to take a quick look at the world of sports. The Centennial Cup is on. Niverville representing the Manitoba Junior Hockey League, and they won their first game in overtime yesterday. So that's a great way to start. The Flin Flon Bombers are in the SJHL, and they're representing that league, even though they're from Manitoba. They're playing their first game of the event right now, and last check they were trailing a championship team from Quebec. I don't even know if I could say it, but they were losing 1-0 in the third period in that match. Oh, the Portage Online Cup. Who's going to win? We got the PharmaSave Portage Canadiens going up against the Downtown Drywall Sabres tonight. Sabres up 1-0. Been having some fun there. If you haven't made a guess yet in round number 2 for the Portage Online Cup, you don't need to know anything about hockey. You can just pick a team. You could maybe win some weekend passes to Dauphin Country Fest, just like that. Manitoba Moose, they're in the playoffs, and they got a win today. They're playing at Grand Rapids tonight. Grand Rapids up 2-1 in the best of 5 series. Toronto Blue Jays, they're on home field against the LA Angels tonight. And of course, the kids in the area are back playing soccer and baseball and softball, and golf is back. Might be a good first weekend for some people to golf. Pickleball, tennis, you name it. The outdoor sports are back, and people are itching to get outside.
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3: 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Bring us your unused and expired medications. 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Disposing of them improperly, like flushing them down the toilet or putting them in the trash, can also be dangerous to the environment. 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
4: Mainly sunny today with a high of 14. Good afternoon, I'm Mike Bloom. A major Portage of Prairie infrastructure project is being highlighted after receiving provincial recognition for its road safety design work on Saskatchewan Avenue West. The city says the reconstruction has changed how the corridor feels for drivers, cyclists, and pedestrians, with officials pointing to years of work behind the final design. Manager of Engineering Matt Phillips says,
5: "It's very rewarding to see recognition in Portage like that. Means a lot to me and all the work that went into the project. Quite a long journey, but it's nice to see it completed and it means a lot."
4: City staff say the completed corridor now reflects a more modern and accessible street design, with the project continuing to receive positive feedback following construction. Firefighters in Portage of Prairie responded to two small grass fires overnight and early this morning. While both were quickly extinguished, crews used the first call as a training scenario. Acting Captain Don Robertson says the training helped crews practice grass fire suppression methods in real conditions. He adds, both fires were small and quickly managed by crews. He notes the region remains dry, which continues to be a concern for fire activity. Portage of Prairie residents now have a new option for intercity travel with the arrival of Flixx Bus Canada. The coach service will connect Portage with destinations along the Trans-Canada Highway, including Winnipeg and Brandon. Transportation Committee Chair Terry Porter outlines how the online booking system and pricing will work.
6: Probably one of the questions that are going to get brought up, how do I book on this bus? Right now, they only have online booking. And so you go to the website, and it's Flixx Bus, F-L-I-X-B-U-S, and there'll be a website. We might attach it to maybe our city site. Check out, the prices there. But I think the prices are approximately, if you were going to Winnipeg and returning, it's approximately $29.
4: She notes a Brandon trip would be about $31. Porter adds it's based on how much luggage will be added. The city also notes the full-size coaches include accessibility features such as hydraulic lifts and designated wheelchair spaces. Your local news now. 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Tonight is partly cloudy, low of 1. Tomorrow mainly sunny, high of 10, and tomorrow night clearing with a low of minus 2. And it's sunny on Sunday with a high of 13, and Sunday night is clear with a low of minus 1. Around the region, Brandon is mostly cloudy and 15. Winnipeg, partly cloudy and 13. Here in Portage, it's mainly sunny. Relative humidity is 28%. The temperature is 12, and a wind from the north is blowing up toward 31. 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
7: You're listening to the Information Hour. I'm Ryan Simpson, and the golden ticket getting closer and closer to the big finale. Tuesday night, Canadians, someone with a golden ticket is going to win $10,000. Canadians tonight, the big 75th anniversary Rotary Gala. This should be a huge event. The Winnipeg Jets house band Mach 10 is going to be playing, but not only looking forward to the food and the camaraderie, but the big announcement on what their legacy project is going to be, their 75th anniversary legacy project. Whatever it is, we know it's going to be something that's going to be in the community for a long, long time, and we'll find out what that is tonight. Next Wednesday, if you're bidding with the See More Canada online auction, you'll find out if you get what you bid on, but might want to take some time to look at it this weekend if you do have some free time, because there's more than 1,100 items in the Manitoba section alone. But possibly you want to go to Saskatchewan or Alberta this summer, and there might be some hotel stays or restaurant gift cards that you're interested in. Oh, it's all right there, and the bidding will continue until next Wednesday. Talk to some people that are going camping this weekend about this, a seasonal campsite from the Pocket Pond Campground in Rosa. Just one of the many, many items in the See More Canada online auction that's on right now.

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0: 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A new crop year always brings new marketing opportunities and challenges, so here are a couple of unique insights to help guide you through the ups and downs of the commodity markets. William Eckhart, a commodity trading advisor, is quoted as saying, "What feels good is often the wrong thing to do." So, if a trade makes a lot of intellectual, logical sense, it may not necessarily make good financial dollars and cents. Likewise, another good point to keep in mind by Marty Schwartz, a Wall Street trader, is that when the market gets good news and goes down, it means the market is very weak. When the market gets bad news and goes up, it means the market is strong. So don't just follow the news, follow how the market reacts to the news. Bottom line, navigating the financial markets can be tricky, so for flexible options and futures hedging strategies to fine-tune your crop marketing, please connect with me at daviderwin.com or 204-918-2734. 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
2: 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What are you doing this weekend? Come on down to our farm greenhouse, just a short distance outside of town. Follow them on Facebook, Grown with Love, rooting for you. It's our farm greenhouse, now open for the season.
3: Canada's cattle sector says rebuilding the national herd depends on giving young producers the confidence to invest. Canadian Cattle Association President Tyler Fulton told the House of Commons Agriculture Committee that the industry is at a critical turning point.
4: We need to encourage the next generation of ranchers and beef farmers across Canada to come back to the farm.
3: Fulton says that confidence comes down to having the tools to manage the risk, noting existing tools don't go far enough.
4: The youth have come back and said livestock price insurance is a very effective tool at managing what we identify as our largest risk. And so can we get support in the same way that crop farmers have crop insurance for that program?
3: Canada's cattle producers are calling for stronger, more proactive risk management programs. Fulton made the comments this week when he appeared before the House of Commons Agriculture Committee meeting studying business risk management programs. For Golden West, I'm Glendalee Allen Vossler.
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2: Well, a mix of sun and cloud for the afternoon. The wind north 30, so a bit breezy and a little on the cool side, high 14. Partly cloudy tonight, the wind becoming light late this evening, and the low of 1. Saturday, tomorrow, mainly sunny. Northwest wind 20 and a high of 10. And Saturday night, things should clear. We'll drop down to minus 2. On Sunday, sunny and a high 13. Monday, a mix of sun and cloud with a high 17. Might end the day with a few scattered showers. And then Tuesday, a mix of sun and cloud with a high 18. And it looks like it's going to warm up quite a bit by midweek next week. Maybe just in time for May long weekend. As far as the weather stats are concerned, yesterday the high was 13 and the overnight low was 4. Normal high right now, an average day would be 18. And an average overnight low would be 4. Some of the extremes for May the 8th, 29 degrees. Last year was 29 degrees on this day. Minus 5 on this day in 2020. So quite the difference there. Sunrise now at 5:58 in the morning. Sunset tonight at 9:02. So we take a look around the region this hour. Melitta, the Manitoba hotspot at 16. Drumheller, the Canadian hotspot, at 22. In Regina, mainly sunny, it's 18. Dauphin, sunshine, and 12. In Neepawa, it's 12. Brandon, mainly cloudy, and 15. Carmen at 13. Gimli is 11. Fisher Branch, 11. Oak Point is 10. And Winnipeg is partly cloudy at 13. For Portage, we have mainly sunny skies, a bit of cloud in there, north wind 18, it's gusting to 31. Our humidity very low at 28%. Current temperature is 12 Celsius, and that's 54 Fahrenheit. 5-day forecast, current conditions, weather radar, and more. It's online anytime, the Napa Auto Parts Portage weather page at portageonline.com.
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2: 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I'll be back tomorrow night for the Saturday Night Polka Party and Classics Till Midnight. And, of course, the Mother's Day edition of the Sunday Request Show is on the way as well this coming Sunday, 11 till 1.
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3: Today on the Prairie Ag Wire, we focus in on the first crop reports of the season, starting in Manitoba, Sonia Wilson. And Sonia, what's happening with seeding?
20: Pretty minimal seeding to date. We've had a cooler start to the season, and there was definitely some standing moisture still in a lot of fields. We have had some warmer temperatures that have helped, but at this point, we are only 2% seeded across the province as of May 5th, as compared to 8% last year in the spring when it was quite a bit warmer at this time. Now, the five-year average is 6%, so we are also a bit behind that.
3: That cool spring really setting producers back a little. Can you give us a sneak peek as far as what's happening in each region?
20: Yeah, absolutely. So maybe the first thing I'll touch on here is just the winter wheat and fall rye. So wherever that is in the regions, it has been greening up a little bit this past week and has appeared to come through winter in quite good condition. But there is a bit lower growth just because of the cooler temperatures. Now, in the southwest, there have been quite strong winds as well, which has made some soil, we've seen soil move. And it's really dependent around the southwest on the area for how much moisture that they have received. At this point, a bit of seeding has started in the southwest, mostly south of Highway 1, mostly seeding to peas and spring wheat. But north of Highway 1, it's been pretty limited at this point. If we move now north to the northwest, we still have snow persisting in fields in the Paw and Swan Valley. So there are warm and therefore drying conditions still needed. Now, because of this, not a lot of field operations and really very little to no seeding has started. Now, if we jump to Central, we definitely have had seeding begin here in Central. We have had reports of spring wheat, peas, as well as corn, and then field work as well, and applications of liquid fertilizer or manure. Now, still needed some warm and dry weather, as mentioned, which will be consistent along most of the region. And then when we turn to Eastern and the Interlake, we see that, again, warm weather needed, but a little bit of seeding has started as well in these areas. And great reports so far for the winter cereals that they all survived.
3: Because of the late start, are we seeing any changes in their plans this year?
20: We're expected to see potentially a bit of a decrease in sunflower acres and some increased canola just because of the tighter margin. Most of the other crops, we're not seeing a large variation in terms of acres, but it'll really depend on those fields drying up and the weather.
3: Moving into Saskatchewan, I talked with crop extension specialist Kim Stonehouse about seeding operations.
21: Well, colder temperatures and excessive runoff, frozen soils and washed out roads and that kind of thing are limiting the seeding progress for sure in any field operations. You know, it's expected to change over the coming weeks. Seeding is getting underway in some areas of the province, while other areas are being delayed due to this excess spring runoff. We're at about 3%. This is behind the five-year average of 12% and behind the 10-year average of 13%.
3: Give us a feel as far as what's happening in the southern half of the province. We know the north and northeastern area, of course, dealing with runoff issues.
21: Southwest region is the farthest advanced at about 7% of the seeding completed in that area. Southeast region is following that up, and they're making some progress with 5% seeding complete. The West Central region is reporting only around 1% complete. But as you mentioned, the East Central, Northeast, and Northwest are reporting that seeding is being delayed, and really there's not much been put in the ground there at all.
3: I've been chatting with Kim Stonehouse and Sonia Wilson about seeding operations in Saskatchewan and Manitoba. Alberta's crop report comes out later today. For Golden West, I'm Glendale Allen Vossler.
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34: It's mainly sunny today with a high of 14. Good afternoon, I'm Mike Bloom. Portage La Prairie is celebrating new provincial recognition for its Saskatchewan Avenue West reconstruction project after receiving the inaugural AC Emmett Award for Road Safety Design. City officials say the project took years of planning and major construction work to transform one of the community's main corridors into a safer, more accessible street. Director of Operations Jocelyn Laquie-Jobin says the project had been in the works long before construction began.
35: It was a project that was a long time in the coming. I think even before I started at the city, there was concept drawings, and but this council was finally the ones who decided to put the money forward.
34: City officials say while the project sparked questions during construction, it's now being seen as a major improvement to safety and accessibility through the corridor. Portage of Prairie fire crews were kept busy overnight with two small grass fires. One of those calls actually turned into a hands-on training opportunity for firefighters. Here's Acting Captain Don Robertson.
4: We still use the truck's booster line off the trucks, pump tanks, that kind of stuff. So we just started practicing a little bit of that with our newer members.
34: Robertson says the fire near Yellow Quill School was quickly brought under control. He adds crews were able to use the call to work with newer members on wildland fire response skills. He notes conditions remain dry and crews continue to watch for grass fire risks. A new intercity bus service is now operating in Portage of Prairie, giving residents new travel connections across the province and Western Canada. City officials say FlixBus Canada will provide an affordable option for people traveling to appointments, other communities, and transportation hubs. Portage of Prairie City Manager Nicole Chakota says the city moved quickly to finalize the agreement.
5: We've identified that for the initial start of the program, the stop will be outside on the street on Saskatchewan Avenue in front of PCI and across the street in front of the Tim Hortons, depending on whether they're going east or west. They'll have two stops a day. They are fairly early in the morning right now, just after 1 o'clock in the morning and just around the 5 o'clock hour.
34: The service is expected to stop in Portage twice daily, and city officials say they hope strong community support will lead to more routes and additional frequency in the future. Stay informed and entertained on the go. Download the Portage Online app. Today's sunny, becoming a mix of sun and cloud this afternoon, high of 14. Tonight is partly cloudy, low of 1. Tomorrow mainly sunny, high of 10, and tomorrow night clearing with a low of minus 2. And it's sunny on Sunday with a high of 13, and Sunday night is clear with a low of minus 1. Around the region, Brandon is mostly cloudy and 15. Winnipeg, partly cloudy and 13. Here in Portage, it's mainly sunny. Relative humidity is 28%. The temperature is 12, and a wind from the north is blowing up toward 31. Access precise weather information instantly. 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
34: 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The Dow is up 24 and the NASDAQ is up 405. The dollar's down 0.09 at 73.08 cents US. That's the Golden West Radio Money Scope.

0: That's Alabama. Are you sure that Hank done it this way? And it's right here on CFRY, 9:20 a.m. Well, I've got things opened up, swept out, and enjoying the sunshine, so might as well let you all in.
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0: Let's get right to the phones. Good afternoon. You're on the general store. Where are you calling from?
2: Good afternoon. I'm calling from Winnipeg.
0: And what do you have for us today?
2: Well, I've got two skill saws in good condition. I've got a treadle Singer sewing machine. And I've got an appliance dolly for moving fridges and stoves. And my phone number is 204-981-1553.
0: Okay, 981-1553. And what kind of dolly was it again?
2: An appliance dolly. You want to move a fridge or a stove or something, you strap it on there and away you go.
0: Yeah, the one that we're most of us are used to.
2: Right.
0: All right, got it all down. Thanks for calling in.
2: Thank you very much, sir.
0: All right, have a good weekend.
2: You too. Bye.
0: Bye. Okay. Good afternoon. You're on the general store. Where are you calling from?
3: Portage.
0: And what do you have for us today?
3: I have a 4 foot, three point finishing mower, heavy duty press drill. This is three phase unit. It's a factory unit. 29 feet of international cultivator, and a GMC 79 hard top that comes off or puts on or whatever on your blazer, and two plots at Hillside Cemetery. Call 252-2686.
0: Okay, so that's 252-2686.
3: That's right. Thank you very much.
0: Thank you very much. Have a good day.
3: We'll try.
0: All right, bye-bye now. All right, bye-bye. Okay. Just making sure I get all the bells and the whistles or as much as I can. Don't forget, we do record this. We put it on our podcast. For the general store, all you can do is click on the general store. You'll see, listen here. Good afternoon. You're calling on the general store. Where are you calling from?
4: Gainsborough.
0: And what do you have for us?
4: I have a 2,200-gallon polyester tank. I guess it's polyester. It's not fiberglass. Anyway, I have more literature on it and a serial number and everything. It's a deep or shallow. And my number is 871-0518.
0: Okay, so that's 871-0518.
4: That's right.
0: Okay, perfect. Thanks for calling in.
4: Yeah, bye.
0: Bye-bye now. Good afternoon. You're on the general store. Where are you calling from?
5: I'm calling from Portage.
0: And what do you have for us?
5: Well, I got a 26-foot pull-type trailer. It's a camper trailer, bumper trailer. And it's got a fridge stove and all that stuff, stereo, air conditioner. It's got possibilities. $4,000. And my phone number is 428-3633.
0: 428-3633.
5: Yes, and thank you.
0: Thank you for calling, and have a wonderful weekend, sir.
5: You too.
0: Okay, bye-bye now.
5: Bye.
0: Hi there, you're on the general store. Where are you calling from?
6: From Asher in Manitoba.
0: All right, what do you have for us?
6: I got here a 1991 GMC, top kick truck, it's a 3-ton, with a 40-foot 2007 Load Max low bed. And a New Holland 114 Haybine Hydro Swing is field ready. You want my phone number?
0: Yes, please.
6: 1204-739-3096.
0: 739-3096.
6: Right, yeah.
0: Perfect. Thank you very much for calling. You have a wonderful weekend.
6: And same with you guys. You betcha. Take care.
0: Bye-bye now.
6: Okay, bye.
0: Hi there. You're on the General Store. Where are you calling from?
7: From East Selkirk.
0: All right. What do you have for us?
7: I have ducklings, pekin ducklings for $20 each. I have little turkeys, $20 each. And I'm looking for versatile 400 hay crimper for parts. Okay, my phone number is 204-940-8696. Telephone only.
0: Okay, no text. Gotcha. I'll make sure they know that. So that's 940-8696?
7: Nope. 904.
0: 904-8696. That's my fingers That's deciding right. which way they're going to go.
7: it's me speaking wrong.
0: Yeah, no problem. Okay, you have a very good day then.
7: You too. Thank you very much.
0: You're welcome, bye. Sir. Bye-bye now. Okay. Hi there, you're on the General Store. Where are you calling from?
8: I'm from the Language Center.
0: Hello, how are you doing today?
8: Not too bad, you?
0: Good. What you got for us?
8: I'm still looking for a cab for...
0: Mm-hmm.
8: I'm still looking for a 4-foot finished brush hog. It could be a 3-point hit or a pull behind. Also looking for two or use Volkswagen tires. I don't have the size on me. Call 204-445-2405.
0: All right. Perfect. Got her all down.
8: All right. You have a great weekend.
0: Same to you. Enjoy the days.
8: Bye-bye.
0: Hi there, you're on the General Store. Where are you calling from?
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0: And what do you have for us?
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0: All right. 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
9: Yep, that's right. Thank you very much.
0: Perfect. 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
0: Bye-bye. 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
11: 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And now back to today's show.
0: Good afternoon. You're on CFRY's General Store. Where are you calling from?
2: Arburg.
0: All right. What do you have for us?
2: I have all kinds of leaf cutter bee equipment. I'm going out of the leaf cutter bees, and so I've got nests and shelters and stripping machines and all that kind of stuff. Yeah.
0: Okay, and do you have a phone number?
2: Yeah, it's 204-642-2166.
0: That's 642-2166.
2: That is right.
0: Wonderful. All right. We'll get that out there.
2: Okay. Thank you.
0: You're welcome. Have a wonderful weekend. All right. That's a first. Bee equipment. Leaf cutter bees. Kind of cool. Hi there. You're on the General Store. Where are you calling from?
17: Yeah. Hi. Calling from the Holland area.
0: All right. What do you have for us?
17: Well, it's actually more what I'm looking for. I'm looking for older signs, advertising signs from gas stations years back, from general stores. So stuff like the White Rose oil, Red Indian oil, or Pop signs, Coke, Mountain Dew, Orange Crush, etc. Also looking for oil cans from the old gas companies, the BA, the White Rose. And looking for silver coins, silver dollars, any collection. And I can be reached at 204-526-0459.
0: Okay, so that's 526-0459.
17: Thanks a lot.
0: Thank you very much. Have a wonderful weekend.
17: Yeah, same to you.
0: Bye-bye now. Hi there, you're on the General Store. Where are you calling from?
18: Sunny and finally warm St. Andrews.
0: All right. Yeah, finally warm. There's the trick to it all, right?
18: Yes, and not too windy.
0: Yeah, finally. Yeah, all things pointing towards some kind of spring.
18: I hope so, yeah.
0: What do you have for us today?
18: I've got I'm looking for a 72-inch, 3-point hitch land planer leveler. It's not, I don't want a box scraper. I'm looking for a land scraper, a land planer. And I can be reached at 204-781-7792.
0: 781-7792.
18: Correct. Have a good weekend.
0: Same to you. Enjoy your warm weather.
18: Right on. Thanks.
0: All right. Bye-bye. Hi there. You're on the General Store. Where are you calling from?
19: Calling from Elm Creek.
0: All right. What do you have for us?
19: I am actually looking for anybody who may have some 18.438 tractor tires in decent shape. They can call or text 204-750-1470.
0: All right. Just let me make sure. That's 18.438.
19: Yeah, 18.4 by 38.
0: That's what okay, yeah, I have the point there. I didn't see it myself. But, yeah, 18.4/38 tractor tires, 750-1470.
19: Yes.
0: Excellent. We got it all then.
19: Thank you very much, sir.
0: You're welcome. Have a good weekend.
19: You too. Bye-bye.
0: Bye-bye. Hi there. You're on the General Store. Where are you calling from?
20: Lorette area.
0: All right. What do you have for us?
20: Have a heavy-duty car dolly for hauling cars with straps, lights, spare wheels, winch, $650. 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And I have a 883 F350 flat deck diesel, $2,500. 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
0: 880-3131.
20: Correct.
0: Wonderful. Thank you. Have a great weekend.
20: You too, buddy. Thanks.
0: All right. Bye-bye now. Okay. We're just a bit of a lull. It won't last long. Like I said, there we go. Hi there. You're on the General Store. Where are you calling from?
21: West St. Paul.
0: And what do you have for us?
21: Looking for a small pool pipe or truck mount fiberglass camper. Must be fiberglass. And looking for a shed 18 by 18. I want to make it into a hunting shed. Some of that can be movable or needs a little fixing up. And I'm looking for a 40-foot sea container. 204-232-2919.
0: Okay. Thank you very much for calling in.
21: Have a great day. Bye.
0: All right. Bye-bye now. Hi there. You're on the General Store. Where are you calling from?
22: Hazelridge.
0: Hazelridge. Yes, all right.
22: You bet. Yep. Nice and sunny out here also.
0: Oh, that's good. Then you know spring is finally arriving.
22: Yeah. Right on. Anyway, I'm looking for an 8-foot box for an 08 Ford 3/4 ton. If anybody has one, they can call me at

0: Yeah, something might fit just prior to or just after that year. Sure.
1: All right, great. It's all
0: Cool.
1: there then.
0: Oh, you bet. Have a good one.
1: Have a
0: Thanks.
1: good weekend.
0: Bye-bye. You bet.
1: All
0: Thank
1: right.
0: you.
1: All right.
0: You
1: Bye
0: too.
1: bye now.
0: Bye-bye. Bye.
1: Hi there. You're on the general store. Where are you calling from?
2: Lockport.
1: Lockport. Okay. What do you have for us today?
2: I got two aluminum fuel tanks off the trucks, mounting brackets and all. One's 120 gallon, as the other one is 100 gallon. And I've also got a warehouse pallet jack and a bunch of small hand tools, and that's about it.
1: Okay, what do you have for a phone number?
2: Area code 204-793-5562.
1: Okay, so that's 793-5562.
2: You got it.
1: All right, thank you very much for calling in. We appreciate it. Have a good weekend.
2: You take care.
1: Okay, bye-bye now,
2: Bye.
1: sir. Okay, that's it for me, folks. I'm going to pack her in for the weekend. Hope things go well for you as your day continues. And of course, Mother's Day. So happy Mother's Day to all the mums and the caregivers and the aunts and grandmas that have been mothers. And we want to say from CFRY that we truly, truly appreciate you. I'll see you on Monday got to get the right towel. See you on Monday at 1:10.
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0: That's Charlie Major with The Other Side right here on CFRY 920 AM. I'm Chris Kitchen here with you in this 1 o'clock hour. And don't forget about Mother's Day on Sunday. If you're still trying to figure out what to get, Mom, well, Portage pretty much has got you covered. So seriously, before you hit the add to cart button online, take a quick walk downtown. 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
7: Today's sunny, becoming a mix of sun and cloud this afternoon, high of 14. Tonight is partly cloudy, low of 1. Tomorrow mainly sunny, high of 10, and tomorrow night clearing with a low of minus 2. And it's sunny on Sunday with a high of 13, and Sunday night is clear with a low of minus 1. 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

0: Patricia Conroy with Somebody's Leaving right here on CFRY Real Country Radio. I'm Chris Kitchen with you in this 1 o'clock hour, and thanks to everybody who called in earlier to the CFRY General Store. That's presented by Swen Small Engines of Eli. We run it every Monday, Wednesday, and Friday from 1:10 to 1:30 right here on CFRY. I'll be back on Monday at 1:10. If you've got anything you want to buy or sell, rent, trade, swap, or even give away, call the Gerard's Hotline at 204-239-2960.
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Alan Jackson's Good Time right here on CFRY, Real Country Radio. All right, folks, something that's very Manitoba springy thing to do. Saturday, May 23rd. How about pancakes, chrome, classic cars, loud engines, and a whole bunch of people standing around saying they don't just build them like that anymore. A couple big car events happening on the 23rd. First stop, the Classic Car Show and Pancake Breakfast. That's in Austin, Lightweight Trucking parking lot. Pancakes go from 8 to 10. The show, the Classic Car Show rolls out from 10 to 4. They're also going to be collecting boxes of newborn diapers for Hope's Journey Home. Fun day to help local causes and have a lot of fun as well. Then over in Woodridge, the 5th annual car show on the Ridge takes over the M.A. Quarrel Community Park, and they're welcoming basically anything that has some wheels to it. Food, music, demonstration, prizes, silent auction, enough stories about carburetors to last you all summer long.

0: Ricky Skaggs, Life's Too Long to Live Like This, right here on CFRY, 920 AM. Chris Kitchen here with you in this 2 o'clock hour. And if you are living life a lot differently than you want to, maybe a big change is what you do this summer. 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
10: Today's sunny, becoming a mix of sun and cloud this afternoon, high of 14. Tonight is partly cloudy, low of 1. Tomorrow mainly sunny, high of 10, and tomorrow night clearing with a low of minus 2. And it's sunny on Sunday with a high of 13, and Sunday night is clear with a low of minus 1. 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

0: Prescott Brown, If Only You Knew, right here on CFRY, Real Country Radio. Chris Kitchen with you this 2 o'clock hour. Last break, we were talking about the See More Canada online auction and some of the things you can do this summer. Another thing you can do is head to Portage Online and pack your bags with Porter. It's brought to you by Porter Airlines and Mr. Lubin Tires. We could send you anywhere. Porter flies in Canada. Big city lights, no problem. Weekend getaway, got you covered. Somewhere you've never been before, just choose the destination. Remember, this one only works if you're listening online. The passport code word only drops on the CFRY stream. There will not be warning, no replay, no second chance. Just keep the stream on and be ready when it hits.
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9: Today's sunny, becoming a mix of sun and cloud this afternoon, high of 14. Tonight is partly cloudy, low of 1. Tomorrow mainly sunny, high of 10, and tomorrow night clearing with a low of minus 2. And it's sunny on Sunday with a high of 13, and Sunday night is clear with a low of minus 1. 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
2: That's the original Hank Snow, I've Been Everywhere, Man. Most of us know the Johnny Cash version, of course, but nothing like listening to a little Hank Snow to get your afternoon going. Well, that's it for me. I'm wrapping things up for this Friday. Tristan's on her way in. She's going to be taking you through to the supper hour. I'll be back on Monday morning at 6 to kick off the morning show. And maybe, just maybe, last-minute opportunities. Let's say more than maybe. Tune in, because those last-minute opportunities to get a golden ticket, they're going to be there.
3: Taking a look at the markets, canola, May, $729.30, down $4.30. July, $749.80, up $10.60. Spring wheat, Minneapolis, May, $6.71. Hard red winter wheat, May, $242. Wheat, May, $606.50, up $4.75. Corn, May, $457.50, up $4.75. Oats, May, $325.50. 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The Canadian dollar is 73 cents. And crude oil, West Texas Intermediate, $94.89. For Golden West, I'm Glendalee Allen Vossler.
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0: That was Pontoon by Little Big Town on CFRY. Good afternoon. If you're looking for something creative to do tomorrow, the Portage Regional Library is hosting Knit and Needle Saturday from noon to 1. It's open to ages 15 and up with basic knitting skills, and you're invited to bring along your knitting, crochet, or embroidery projects to work on while meeting fellow crafters in the community. It's going to be a relaxed hour full of creativity and conversation tomorrow at the library. But until then, let's keep it right here for more great music coming up in just a few minutes.
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0: That was Mama, He's Crazy on CFRY. We've got a beautiful mix of sun and cloud hanging over Portage this afternoon with temperatures sitting around 14 degrees. Not bad at all for a Friday heading into Mother's Day weekend, and tonight drops down to plus one with partly cloudy skies, so maybe keep a light jacket handy if you're heading out this evening. Also, plenty happening around town this weekend too, so it's shaping up to be pretty busy. So for now, let's keep it right here for more great music coming up in just a few minutes.
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12: Today's sunny, becoming a mix of sun and cloud this afternoon, high of 14. Tonight is partly cloudy, low of 1. Tomorrow mainly sunny, high of 10, and tomorrow night clearing with a low of minus 2. And it's sunny on Sunday with a high of 13, and Sunday night is clear with a low of minus 1. 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

0: That was Dry Eye on CFRY. Plant lovers, this one's for you. The Spring Plant Swap is happening tomorrow at the Pars Regional Library from 2 to 4. Just drop in with some plants you'd like to trade and swap them with fellow green thumbs from around the community. Whether it's seedlings, houseplants, or garden favorites, it's a fun way to freshen up your collection for spring. But until then, let's keep it right here for more great music coming up in just a few minutes.
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17: Today's sunny, becoming a mix of sun and cloud this afternoon, high of 14. Tonight is partly cloudy, low of 1. Tomorrow mainly sunny, high of 10, and tomorrow night clearing with a low of minus 2. And it's sunny on Sunday with a high of 13 and Sunday night is clear with a low of minus 1. 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

0: That was Last of Winfield Amateurs on CFRY. Mother's Day is coming up this Sunday, and if you're still looking for a way to spend time with mom, local events around Portage are filling the weekend calendar. Whether it's flowers, markets, crafting, or family fun, there's lots happening to make the weekend feel special. And honestly, after the long winter, a sunny spring weekend feels like the perfect gift already. But until then, let's keep it right here for more great music coming up in just a few minutes.
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0: That was Real Good Man by Tim McGraw on CFRY. The 13 Battery Stand Down Barbecue is coming up Tuesday night at the Portage Armory from 7 to 11. It's an evening of food, community, and entertainment with a cash bar available throughout the night. The historic event brings people together in support of local military tradition and promises a lively atmosphere at the Armory on 2nd Street Northeast. But until then, let's keep it right here for more great music coming up in just a few minutes.
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0: That was Honky Tonk Blues on CFRY. If today's sunshine has you thinking about gardening season, you're definitely not alone. With highs around 14 this afternoon, plenty of people are finally getting outside to tidy flower beds and prep gardens for the warmer days ahead. And with Mother's Day weekend arriving, garden centers and greenhouses are expected to stay busy around town. So let's get out there and buy something beautiful just for Mom. I'm Tristan Sokolowski, and let's keep it right here for more great music coming up in just a few minutes.
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0: Tonight will be partly cloudy with northwest winds at 30, becoming light this evening, and an overnight low of plus 1. Saturday will be mainly sunny with northwest winds at 20 and a high of 10 and a UV index of 5 or moderate. And Sunday will be sunny with a high of 13. 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

That was Right Around Here by Dean Brody on CFRY. There's something about a Friday afternoon in May that just feels different. The snow is long gone, the grass is turning green, and people are finally making weekend plans again. With partly cloudy skies expected tonight and a

0: low cool of 1 degree, it's still Manitoba spring weather, but we will take the sunshine while we can get it. But let's keep cruising through this afternoon with more great music coming up in just a few minutes.
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0: Tonight will be partly cloudy with northwest winds at 30, becoming light this evening, and an overnight low of plus 1. Saturday will be mainly sunny with northwest winds at 20 and a high of 10 and a UV index of 5 or moderate. And Sunday will be sunny with a high of 13. 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

0: That was Two of Us by Brett Kessel and Coop on CFRY. The Drama Club presents Alice in Wonderland tomorrow afternoon at 1:30 at the Basement Theater. The classic story comes to life on stage with local performers bringing Alice, the Mad Hatter, and all the Wonderland characters to Portage audiences. It's going to be a great outing for families and theater fans looking for something entertaining this weekend. But until then, let's keep it right here for more great music coming up in just a few minutes.
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0: That was All Over the Road by Easton Corbin on CFRY. Mother's Day weekend is officially here, and restaurant shops and local events are all gearing up for a busy couple of days. Whether you're celebrating with brunch, flowers, or just spending time together, it's always the little moments moms remember the most. So let's not forget to get our moms something special, show them our appreciation, and let's keep it right here for more great music coming up in just a few minutes.
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0: That was Paradise Tonight on CFRY. And speaking about Mother's Day, tomorrow's Mother's Day extravaganza at our farm greenhouse is shaping up to be a busy one. With flowers blooming and gardening season underway, it's a perfect stop for anyone wanting to treat mom to something colorful and local this weekend. But until then, let's keep it right here for more great music coming up in just a few minutes.
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2: Good afternoon. This is Scott Anderson from Winnipeg Livestock Sales with the Livestock Market Report for Friday, May 8th. We had just over 600 head on offer this week, and we got things rolling with 185 butcher cattle. Good meat cows traded fully steady this week up to a top of 251. Good feeding cows, though, stole the show this week as anything that was fit and sound, carrying light flesh, hit the ball clear out of the park. Feeding cows trade from $2.50 to $3 a pound this week. Heifers were in the $2.85 to $3.75 range. Bulls were limited this week but traded fully steady up to a top of $2.97.50. Feeder cattle numbers are getting tighter as farmers begin to hit the field for seeding season. The market has been very rewarding all spring long. Demand was excellent again today on all classes. In the steers, 9 to 1,000, traded from $4 to $4.75. 8 to 900-pound steers, $4.50 to $5.35. 7 to 800-pound steers, $5.10 to $6.05. 6 to 700-pound steers, $5.60 to $6.90. 5 to 600-pound steers, $6 up to $7.31. And 4 to 500-pound steer calves traded from $7 up to $8.65 a pound. In the heifers, 9 to 1,000, traded from $3.80 to $4.25. 8 to 900-pound heifers, $4 to $4.75. 7 to 800-pounds, $4.40 to $5.21. 6 to 700-pounds, $5 to $6. 5 to 600-pound heifers, $5.40 to $6.71. 4 to 500-pounds, $6 to $7.45. And light heifers under 400 pounds, traded from $7 right up to $7.45 a pound. From our sheep and goat sale on Wednesday, we saw a good run of almost 1,000 head. Goats were very few but traded fully steady. Light lambs were sharply lower this week as demand just could not keep up with the supply out east. Heavy lambs traded fully steady with good 100-pound lambs, bringing over $4 a pound. This has been Scott Anderson reporting. Thank you very much for listening and have a great rest of your day.
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0: Tonight will be partly cloudy with northwest winds at 30, becoming light this evening, and an overnight low of plus 1. Saturday will be mainly sunny with northwest winds at 20 and a high of 10 and a UV index of 5 or moderate. And Sunday will be sunny with a high of 13. 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

That's cool. Cadillac, horns on the hood. 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

0: That was Go Getter by Jess Mosalouk on CFRY. A mix of sun and cloud continues through the afternoon across Portage, and honestly, it's pretty decent weather to kick off the weekend. Tonight stays partly cloudy with temperatures dipping near 1 degree, so it may cool off quickly after sunset. It's a perfect weather for a hoodie and even an evening driving around town. And you know we got good music, so let's keep it right here for more great music coming up in just a few minutes.
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5: Tonight will be partly cloudy with northwest winds at 30, becoming light this evening, and an overnight low of plus 1. Saturday will be mainly sunny with northwest winds at 20 and a high of 10 and a UV index of 5 or moderate. And Sunday will be sunny with a high of 13. 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

0: That was Things That Brought Me Here by Tennille Towns on CFRY. And just like that, the Friday afternoon drive is wrapping up. Hopefully you get a chance to enjoy some of the sunshine this evening and make the most of Mother's Day weekend ahead. Thanks for hanging out with me this afternoon, and I hope you keep it right here on CFRY.
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8: Tonight will be partly cloudy with northwest winds at 30, becoming light this evening, and an overnight low of plus 1. Saturday will be mainly sunny with northwest winds at 20 and a high of 10 and a UV index of 5 or moderate. And Sunday will be sunny with a high of 13. 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
5: Tonight will be partly cloudy with northwest winds at 30, becoming light this evening, and an overnight low of plus 1. Saturday will be mainly sunny with northwest winds at 20 and a high of 10 and a UV index of 5 or moderate. And Sunday will be sunny with a high of 13. 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